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0: I'll Be Seeing You, Sammy Fain standard, arranged by Jim Rotondi for his 2023 album Over Here. Danny Grissett on piano, Rick Margitza on tenor, Joshua Ginsburg on bass, and Vladimir Kostadinovitz on drums. Really great album, and one of Jim's final recordings as a leader. We started off with Jim Rotondi and Dina DeRose, their album Out of the Past, with their Vienna Quartet, Danny Zimon on bass and Mario Gonzi on drums, Dina DeRose on vocals and piano, and Jim on trumpet and flugelhorn. We heard Blue Gardenia, a beautiful tune arranged by Jim Rotondi, and tune I've always associated with the great Dinah Washington, and very nice arrangement there. Then we heard Jimbo from the Gavro Quartet, Tillen Gavronovitz, Leonard DeBach on Gavronovitz on guitar, compositions and arrangements, Leonard DeBach on tenor, Milos Kolovic or Kolovitz on bass, Andreas Reisenhofer on drums, and Jim Rotondi guesting on a couple of tunes. That one, Jimbo for Jim. And Jim kind of a mentor to that group. That album hadn't even come out yet when Jim passed away. Back to Out of the Past, we heard another vocal, Charade, the great Henry Mancini and Johnny Mercer tune. And that was arranged by Dina DeRose. Then I'll Be Seeing You. We just talked about that. And we're going to go out with one more tune from Out of the Past, this time an instrumental. Really nice mix of five vocals and four instrumentals for that quartet. And we'll hear the great, great Carole King tune, It's Too Late to Take Us Out. I'm John Arvish. It has been a pleasure to be with you tonight, and always a pleasure to share the music of Jim Rotondi, Butte native, wonderful trumpet player, flugelhornist, arranger, composer, band member, and just really all-around wonderful person. And boy, happy to share Dina DeRose and her latest release, that collaboration, true collaboration with Jim Rotondi.
1: A two, a one.

South American country of Colombia has as diverse a musical landscape as it does a physical landscape, which stretches from the Amazon jungle to the Sierra Nevada de Santa Marta Mountains, to the Pacific Ocean, to the Atlantic Ocean, and the Caribbean coast. But far away from the beaches, mountains, and valleys of Colombia, in the mega metropolis of New York City, there is a vibrant community of Colombian

That's the traditional side of La Cumbiamba Eneye, using the ensemble of percussion and gaita flutes. Now, here's the same song, Golpe e Chacara, with a modern jazz arrangement.

tocaba conmigo, me. 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

To be honest with you, I almost didn't go. 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I was very nervous. So how it would be. I never traveled outside the country. So I got extremely nervous. I sat down for a few and put on a vallenato. And as soon as I heard it, I said, I gotta go. And I called a cab and I left. When I got off the plane, I didn't know how to absorb the reality that I was finally in Colombia. It was very, very surreal to the point where I'm speaking to you now. It's still very surreal that I was in Colombia and I feel like I'm in Cartagena still. And some of the city streets remind me very much of Bogota. So when I feel the heat, I feel Cartagena. When I feel the breeze, I feel Bogota. I would put it that way.

we were just two lovers. Feet up on the dash, driving nowhere fast, burning through the summer. Radio on blast, make the moment last. She got solar power. Minutes feel like hours.

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